Okay, without the aid of any musical instruments, save for a lone tambourine. He can't sing, you see. He's got to do something, hasn't he?

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I've loved a life that's full. I've traveled each and every highway. And more, much more than this, I did it my way.

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Let me rock it, that's all I wanna do. Shaka Khan, let me rock it, let me rock it, Shaka Khan. Let me rock it, let me feel for you. Shaka Khan, what you tell me what you wanna do? Do you feel for me the way I feel for you? Shaka Khan, let me tell you what I wanna do. I wanna love you, wanna hug you, wanna squeeze you too. And let me take it in my arm, let me feel you with my charm, Shaka. Cause you know that I'm the one that keep you warm, Shaka. I make it more than just a physical dream. I wanna rock you, Shaka, baby, cause you make me wanna scream. Let me rock it, rock it.

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I came home unexpectedly.

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What's it gonna be, boy? Yes or no? What's it gonna be, boy? Yes?

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Just relax, take it easy. You're still young, that's your fault. There's so much you have to know.

I'm looking for a man in finance. Trust fund. 6'5", blue eyes. 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Trust fund. 6'5", blue eyes. 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Trust fund. 6'5", blue eyes. 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Trust fund. 6'5". I'm looking for a man in finance.

I'm looking for a man in finance. Trust fund. 6'5", blue eyes. 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Trust fund. 6'5", blue eyes. 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

0: 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Nieuwe track en We're Never Coming Down. Gaan we terug naar de jaren 80 met Miss June Evans. If you want my loving, let's go back to the 80s.
1: Are you ready? Let's go back to

Thank you! This next song's called We're All Without You. And a special thanks to you too.